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1: My wife spent quite a bit of money on poo. 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
3: 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Ooh. 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
3: 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Even my kids have their sports. Kids are going away for Ames games. Ooh. Father's Day.
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1: I remember my brother Sione, he got a I Love LA t-shirt. 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And this t-shirt said, I love boys. And I remember... and I was trying to look for the t-shirt.
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3: 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Ooh. 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
6: I write stories for ads every day, but this one is different. It's about my mum, because it's for Alzheimer's Awareness Month. And for me, Alzheimer's isn't a radio ad. It's a disease my mum is battling. So rather than writing an ad, I thought I'd tell a story, share a memory. I remember when my mum became a nana. I remember the way her eyes would light up every time she saw her granddaughters. Recently, we went to visit her, and she couldn't recognize any of us. I remember the fear in her eyes because she thought strangers were in her room. And if I'm honest, I fear it happening to me. Let's remember, September is Alzheimer's Awareness Month.
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3: 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Even my kids have their sports. Kids are going away for Ames games. Ooh. Father's Day.
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1: No more waiting. Hope you guys had a mean weekend, but the episode is out now for Close Friends. How puttu are the three of us?
2: 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The reason why we're talking about this on Close Friends is because I walked into the studio and I found Azura Lane's socks from yesterday.
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2: 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In fact, we're old school fans.
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3: 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Even my kids have their sports. Kids are going away for Ames games. Ooh. Father's Day.
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3: 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Even my kids have their sports. 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Ooh. 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
3: 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Even my kids have their sports. Kids are going away for Ames games. Ooh. Father's Day.
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5: 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I remember mum would light up as she showed visitors our family photos. Now those photos are on the wall of her care home. Recently, I pointed to a photo of me and I asked if she remembered who it was. She looked so confused, like I was pointing at a complete stranger. Strange what we remember, and heartbreaking what we forget. Let's remember, September is Alzheimer's Awareness Month.
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0: Charlie.
1: Hope you had the meanest weekend. You'll hear all about how the siren battle went on Friday.
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3: Afterwards, baby. Look, it's a chocker of a weekend. Even my kids have their sports. Kids are going away for Ames games. Ooh. Father's Day.
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0: and Charlie.
1: 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You'll hear all about how the siren battle went on Friday.
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3: Up the Waz, baby. Look, it's a chocker of a weekend. Even my kids have their sports. Kids are going away for Ames games. Ooh. Father's Day.
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We've been officially backing our One New Zealand Warriors since way back in the day. That

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9: 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But I mean, you can't put a price on your pet, right? So thank goodness I had pet insure. The insurance is essential. In fact, I wouldn't even get a pet without getting pet insurance. It's just irresponsible.
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0: waiting. Hope you guys had a mean weekend, but the episode is out now for Close Friends. How paru are the three of us?
1: Oh my goodness. The reason why we're talking about this on Close Friends is because I walked into the studio and I found Azura Lane's socks from yesterday.
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2: Normally I write ads for businesses, for brands, but this one is for my mum. Well, technically it's for Alzheimer's Awareness Month, but for me, it's about my mum. Because Alzheimer's is a disease she's battling. So rather than writing an ad, I thought I'd share a memory. I remember how much mum loved it when my sister or I called. She loved hearing our voices. She loved feeling connected to us. The other day, my dad passed her the phone so I could say hello. She didn't recognise my voice. So mum, if you're listening, hi. It's me, Glenn, your son. I miss you. Let's remember, September is Alzheimer's Awareness Month.
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1: 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Yeah, this song here, this goes out to all walks. Living in this village that we call Orcs. 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
3: 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Grocery Action Group Chair Sue Chetwynd thinks it could work.
4: Governments have run businesses before. They've run banks, they've run insurance companies. It's not as if they don't know how to do it.
3: National wants to widen access to 5% home deposits, lifting the income cap to $300,000, a move property experts say makes sense. Economist Calvin Davidson says it could help people locked out of the scheme who still can't get a standard mortgage. Meth use is surging, with nearly 2 million doses detected in wastewater in just 1 week, up 21% on the yearly average. At the same time, an awareness campaign has failed to cut through.
5: The first phase of a multi-agency health campaign ran from December to February, costing $100,000. A social media video was watched in full by only about 450 people of the nearly 856,000 it reached. It averaged just 2 seconds view time.
3: And Gisborne's buzzing after a lotto ticket worth a massive $28.25 million was sold in the city. Someone's already claimed the ticket, and Mayor Raheith Stoltz hopes the life-changing win has gone to a family doing it tough.
6: Whoa! Let's go!
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2: Morning.
3: Good morning and loud greetings to the world. Hey, everybody tuning in here in Aotearoa and also internationally as well. I got a message, right? Once again, my cousin who's in Salt Lake City, he's probably, oh no, it's a Sunday today, so they're not working. But he's got a lot of people converted over to our station through iHeart.
2: Yeah,
3: yeah, yeah, cuz.
2: I like that, I like that. Yeah, I've got something to say too. I just heard that someone won $28.2 million in the city. Bro, any change?
3: Man, $28.2
2: million. That is...
3: Give us the point two. Just give us that two.
2: Oh, I even if someone turned to me and just gave me 10 grand right now, you do not understand how much that would change my life right now.
3: That's a lot of money. You're set up for life. You're done.
2: Not the 10 grand, but yeah, the 28.
3: No, I'm in the 28.2.
2: I just hope that it went to someone that will do the right things with it.
3: Regardless of who won it, man, it's someone's got 28.2 million.
2: I know,
3: someone's woken up this morning with $28.2 million in their account. Sharks.
2: You know who else woke up feeling pretty good? Warriors fans, baby.
3: Up the Waz.
2: Yeah, up the Waz. Finals footy, we move into it. We're actually going to have a double pass to the finals footy game tomorrow on the show. But yeah, look, a win's a win.
3: And we're coming home,
2: a
3: baby.
2: A win's a win.
3: Bro, you guys would have been on the edge of your seats, eh? You were there.
2: Yeah.
3: Our signs. I seen you guys on TV. It's like, there they are.
2: It just gets quiet, bro.
3: Do you know what I regret?
2: It gets too close. Everyone's just like...
3: Do you know what I regret? Actually doing my own sign. Because if I knew you guys were going to make it on TV, far out, I would have done more signs.
2: Here you go. Here you go. Hey, look, Morning Thinkies next. It always is. Let's wake up your brain this morning.
3: Wakey, wakey.
2: Eggs and bakey. Here's Sisters Underground, just with Azura and Charlie this morning on Flavour.

0: bit sick this morning, but good news is this is not any old Monday. We've got tickets to Bruno Mars coming up at 8 a.m.
1: Coming up right now, though, it's our Morning Thinky.
2: Flavor Breakfast Morning Thinky.
1: Our Morning Thinky is an exercise. It could be a riddle. It could be a fun fact. It could be a what? Wait, hang on. Hang on a minute. Let me fact check this. And it's an exercise to wake your brain up with Zero and I this morning on your Flavor Breakfast.
0: Bro, we need it. We need it. Massive weekend of siren battles, warriors, getting up for the All Blacks.
1: Jeez!
0: Oh, you name it. But I saw this on Instagram, and it's just another one of those moments where you go, English is a really strange language.
1: Oh, yeah, you're right, eh?
0: Hey.
1: Right? They need to make up their minds, man, and just leave it at that. Stop changing it up, man.
0: So, why is Pilates pronounced that way and pirates isn't? Because, you know,
1: pirate.
0: Yeah. Look, if you actually look at the word, P-I-L-A-T-E-S is Pilates. Pirates is P-I-R, but then it's the same at the end. Pilates.
1: Parate.
0: Pirates.
1: Yeah.
0: Like, why is that? Like, oh, wait, guys, I just learned. Pilates is the last name of the German that came up with.
1: Remember, I told you this. So that the reason why Pilates came up was because there was a German soldier or somebody or a nurse or something, and they bought this up because it was for
0: from the war.
1: From the war.
0: Oh, but think about it: house, mouse, houses, mice.
1: Yeah, I mean, you think about this as well.
0: Bro, my brain.
1: When you're in a plane, are you in a plane or on a plane?
0: You're in a plane, aren't you?
1: I don't know. I'm asking you the question.
0: On a plane.
1: Are you in a boat or on a boat?
0: Oh.
1: You know what I mean? It's like, right, come on, English. What is it? What are we doing here?
0: In a boat, on a boat.
1: Yeah.
0: You're on a boat.
1: I don't know.
0: Unless you're inside.
1: Are we in a boat or on a boat? Are we in a plane or on a plane?
0: Are we stupid or are we dumb?
1: Are we in a car or on a car? Nah. You're in a car. But I've seen how one person has described it. You're in something if you can't stand up. Like, you know, it's got a roof over your head. But if it doesn't
0: that's
1: have
0: what
1: a,
0: I would. That's what I would say. Yeah, oh, that's so how you're in the plane.
1: Yeah. No, oh. You're on the plane, aren't you?
0: No, you're in it. You're just in. Said there's a roof.
1: See, I'm testing you. See, you're up. You're up. That's your morning thinking.
0: Oh, wowee.
1: We're giving you something to, you know, think about. Simmer on.
0: Yeah. I need to have a coffee.
1: Oh, man. Wake up. Hey, the weekend was full of sports, man. We need to have a bit of a sports recap. And that's coming up next, Fano.

0: breakfast. It is 25:06 morning for your Monday. And we've got to do it. We've got to talk about sports, baby.
1: Go on, man. Go on. So the weekend, you were talking about this. We were talking about this off air. Sunday, you know, it was a tough one for us. Here in Aotearoa, we had a tough pill to swallow. The All Blacks versus South Africa.
0: But this is the thing, right? It was only a few weeks ago where we were going, oh my gosh, New Zealand won sports.
1: We're the best sporting country.
0: Sport. And that's what sport is. Like, you win some and you lose some. It was a close game too.
1: You know what? Like, halftime, it was a draw. But one thing we need to bring up here, never mind the loss. It's one of those things, you know, you win some, you lose some. But Ari Savea, leading try scorer, 35 tries for amongst all the forwards, man. The man, he carved up 2 tries.
0: I love Ari Savea.
1: Bro, he's hearty.
0: I really like Ari Savea. He's such a good player.
1: Oh, yeah?
0: But yes, so 29-24 to South Africa. We need to move over to the UFC because our producer Blake, he's really big on the UFC. And it wasn't a good one to watch, was it?
2: Nah, well, Dan Hooker, who's obviously repping New Zealand, he went over to France to fight, honestly, one of the best up-and-coming lightweights in the world at the moment, who happens to be French. So he was stepping into enemy territory. And, it didn't go too well for him. But that being said, the guy that he was going up against probably would have got basically anyone out of there. So it's not really necessarily a huge mark on Dan Hooker's name, I don't reckon.
0: But he lost, TKO first round, right?
2: Yeah. But this guy is a machine that he was fighting. So you can't really blame him.
0: Oh, I don't know. Hey, just stick to the 1 minute scripts, eh?
1: Hey, let's talk about the girls, eh? Black Ferns. Bro, they carved up over there in South Africa, winning 52-2. That's a hiding, man. They're out there representing, man. And you know what I love about it? Because I've been keeping up with the girls and their sports with Savannah. You know, Savannah, our good friend. Right? Like, bro, they are having the time of their lives, man. But it's good to see that the girls are representing Aotearoa. They're doing well. So, like, for us here, bro, we need to wake up earlier. Or, if anything, need to start supporting the girls because they're putting it on for us, man.
0: I know. I even saw that they were at a safari.
1: Yeah.
0: Do you see that on social media?
1: I know.
0: That is so cool.
1: Like, you know what? That game, I have never watched a girls game where there are a lot of like penalties and yellow cards, bro. That goes to show the girls are out there, bro, giving it their all. Bodies on the line.
0: Hey, look, and obviously we've got to move over to our incredible Waz. Look, a win's a win. 30-31.
1: We'll take
0: it. It doesn't matter. It doesn't matter. And now we move into finals footy. 6:05, we play against the Dolphins this Saturday.
1: And it's here at home too, man.
0: I know. How are you feeling?
1: I'm quite nervous because I don't know what our track record is. Like, you know, playing at Go Media Stadium versus the Dolphins. And right now, man, anyone can get it. The Dolphins are, they're wanting this premiership just as much as we want it.
0: Exactly. We've got this, though. We've got this. And we
1: do
0: have your finals footy tickets, yes, tomorrow. All yours. You could be there at the very first finals footy game for 2026. Here's a little SWV.
1: Coming up next, we talk about Ames games. My son's down there right now, man. It's going to be in full swing. All the best to the kids down there.

0: WV right here on Flavour Old School Hip Hop and R&B. You got Ezra and Charlie with you this morning. Kelly's off work sick. Oh my goodness, it's been pretty busy for you parents though, eh?
1: I know, very busy. Kelly had her kids soccer tournament. I had my son Pili's Hakula tournament over at Mountford Park. Bro, that was massive. I think that tournament that went down last week, I think it's by far the biggest Pacific Island tournament for children. Like, so it started from, I think, the ages 6 to under 12. So that'll be Pili's last Hakula comp before he gets into the international rounds. But straight after that competition, we had to take Pili home. He showered up, got changed, packed, and we took him down to Ames Games in Tauranga. And on our way down, like, I didn't realize how big Ames Games were. It's like a, would you say it's more like mini Commonwealth Games? Because you got like swimming, you got cross country, sevens, netball, breakdancing.
0: It's the best of the best go to Ames Games. Like, you'd hear about it. I never went, and I know you didn't either.
1: I went too.
0: Like, my school was quite poor.
1: yeah, same.
0: Where I went. And we didn't really have big, it was a really small rural town as well, so there wasn't really like a lot of people to go and represent for certain sports. I think some did go, but it wasn't many. But I know that like this is everything to them.
1: It's everything for Pili. Honestly, for every parent and every kid that's gone down to Ames Games, you're representing your school. And on our way down, right, we had a nice little conversation. This is Pili and I. And this is, it was more of an eye-opener for me as a dad and as a supporter of my son, because when we were driving down, I said, son, did you enjoy the Hakula tournament? Remember, he just finished that tournament before we were driving down to Ames. He's like, yeah, I loved it. I loved it, Dad. But can I just tell you something?
0: Uh-oh.
1: And I'm like, oh, here we go.
0: Because how old is he again?
1: He's 12.
0: So this is 12 years old. Yeah, they're pretty honest.
1: They're pretty honest, brutally honest. And I'm like, yeah, sure, son. Well, what's up? And he goes, and don't get angry at me. And I'm like, oh, bro, here we go. He goes, Dad, you know, I love our little prep talks when we're going to the game. I love you giving me tips. I love you telling me that, hey, it's normal to be nervous, all that whole carry on. But what I don't like is when you're screaming from outside the field, you know, from the sideline. It's one, it's like, it puts pressure on me. And two, like, I'm thinking about you, I'm thinking about the game. I'm like, oh my gosh. I think this is something for me as a dad to understand. Like, because when I am yelling at my son.
0: You should know that though, because your dad did it to you.
1: Wait,
0: and
1: no.
0: Used to put you off.
1: Let me tell you something. The way my dad was yelling at me was way worse than the, I'm only yelling good things
0: I've
1: to my son.
0: I've heard you.
1: I'm like, son, make it.
0: No, you're such a liar.
1: Son.
0: I stood with you like 2 weeks ago, and you're going, space, Pili, space. Where's your line?
1: Run into space, not
0: Where's
1: into space.
0: Where's your line?
1: Yeah, all of that whole care. But now, here's the thing. On our way down there, you know, I've come to the whole understanding that I'm going to just give him the prep talk before the games and then just
0: shut your mouth.
1: That's it. Shut it up, mate.
0: Shut your mouth.
1: And just bite my tongue. When I'm about to say something that's not, you know, in line with his game, shut it.
0: Yeah, easier said than done, right?
1: I know.
0: Easier said than done. Hey, we're going to catch up with Charlie about Father's Day Sunday and how that went down for all the dads out there across Aotearoa New Zealand, especially the Tongans who get two. Anyways, but please remember, Bruno Mars tickets at 8 a.m. You can be their flavour.
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12: 6:36, morning. Just Azura and Charlie with you this morning.
13: No Kaylee this morning. Oh, should we just tell them what's happened to Kaylee?
12: I don't know what's happened to Kaylee.
13: Diarrhea.
12: You cannot start making things up. She does not have the runs, guys. Charlie, you're trying to get payback, eh?
13: No, she does. She sent a photo.
12: Oh, is that right? Just to you? Just to you, that's interesting, because I didn't get it.
13: Oh, wow. You're not in this chat.
12: Oh, right. You're an idiot. Hey, look, we are looking for the ultimate Warriors fan to experience the ultimate Warriors fan experience. You literally come up with the idea, the prize yourself.
13: You know what? This is the beauty of this prize, right? You can use your imagination. We had one caller that's called in because here I am. I'm wanting to be a part of the team, right? Like,
12: yeah, like on the team.
13: On the team. Fully kitted, running out of the tunnel, all the boys and this and that. But we had one caller that called through and wants to like really get behind the scenes, organizing the uniform, like getting to sit down with the coaches in the coaching box, listen to the meetings. You know what I mean? That's an ultimate prize, I reckon. Yeah.
12: So whatever it is, text us 8200 with the keyword WAS, and let us know your ultimate fan experience.
13: Hey, coming up next though, we're talking about Father's Day. I seen some happy Father's Day signs up on Saturday too.
12: Bro, how could I forget to say, guys, we're going to have finals footy tickets tomorrow. That's like no joke.
13: Talk to me.
12: Yeah, we're what? We're the station.
13: For the Warriors Nation.
12: Yeah, that's right, baby. Hey, we talk, why does that next? Here's the outside of Bombay on Flavour.

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1: It was Father's Day over the weekend, and it was pretty cool. I enjoyed my Father's Day gifts from the kids. They got me like...
0: I just cannot believe that you Tongans get two Father's Day.
1: Hey man, it is what it is. So my kids decided to get me like one of those fits from Hallensteins, you know, the crop tops and the baggy pants and a crop hoodie.
0: They decide that?
1: They decided to get me that.
0: Oh, that's quite nice.
1: And they also got me a Yeti, like a bottle, drink bottle.

0: No, it's still in the basket. But what me and my siblings do for Father's Day, we go to my parents' ward, my parents' church, and we spend our Father's Day with my dad. But I always give my dad an envelope. And in the envelope, it has a nice little card that was written by Noah, my six-year-old, and then obviously some money. Right, so I go into church nice and early too. My dad's sitting there with my mom. He's reading the scriptures, and then I hand the envelope to my dad, and then I kiss him Happy Father's Day. My dad opens the envelope, doesn't even read the card.
1: No, you're lying.
0: I can't even make this up, bro. My dad opens the envelope, doesn't even read the card. Looks at the money, puts his money in the wallet, and then he continues to read the scriptures. And I'm like, Dad, read the card. It's from your grandkids.
1: Oh, my gosh.
0: And then the man picks up the card and he reads and goes, oh, thank you. And then plays on. So all day long, I think my dad was just getting little envelopes from all his kids, you know, and all the mokos. So he's ruthless.
1: He cracks me up. Do you know what I'd love for you to do one day is for Father's Day, hand him an envelope with a card in it and put no cash in it. I would love to see his reaction.
0: You know what, bro?
1: What do you think he'd do? Would he just be like...
0: He'll probably be like, are you stupid? No. Are you silly?
1: He might be like, are you okay?
0: Nah, yeah, no.
1: Hey.
0: Yeah.
1: You've shown him the good life, hey? You've given your dad a taste of the good life, and he ain't going back.
0: Yeah.
1: He ain't going back. He's we've been broke before. My 100%. Kids are going to give me money.
0: He's like,
1: this is paying the rent for the rest of the year between all my kids. Like,
0: So the cool thing is, what I love about Father's Day is I love seeing all the posts, you know, on Instagram about their fathers. And, like, going back and seeing old pictures of their dads and things like capturing those moments. My son Rob, he posted up and he's not really one to post up things, right? He posted up a video of him that was captured taking his first few steps. And I'm like, oh my goodness, bro, where did you find this video? But then it's like it's about other people showcasing their moments with their dads as well. And then when you look at old pictures of their dads and some of your friends, you're like, so you do look like your dad. So you don't look like your mom, you look like your dad. Or it's like, and it just warms your heart and your soul seeing these old pictures, you know?
1: Well, it makes you realize that they were like me and you.
0: I know.
1: You know what I mean? You kind of always just see your parents as your parents. So seeing them being like a first-time father is crazy, the fact that that's captured.
0: I know, eh?
1: It's amazing.
0: Father's Day, man!
1: Father's Day, Sunday, Sunday, Father's Day.
0: Once again, Happy Father's Day to all the dads, man.
1: Yeah. So agree.

0: you right here on Flavor Old School Hip Hop and R&B. It's 6:55. We're coming up to 7. No Kaylee with us.
1: Nah, no Kaylee at all. It has been confirmed. She is sick.
0: It's been confirmed.
1: Yep.
0: Have you got the doctor's letter?
1: Nah, bro. I could read signs.
0: Oh yeah. What are you? What is she sick with?
1: Diarrhea.
0: No, she doesn't. Guys, Charlie's been G'ing it up all morning.
1: I already said this. Why are you making me repeat this? I don't like repeating it because, you know, people are waking up having their breakfast and, you know, they're probably tuned in and they're like, hey, where's Kaylee? So we're just letting you know, Kaylee's away. She had diarrhea and that's it. Done.
0: You cannot say false
1: things. Don't tell
0: things
1: me. Don't text through again because, you know, I want people to enjoy their breakfast.
0: She's going to kill you.
1: So, yep.
0: I will say when you're away, she says the same things about you. I'm not even kidding you.
1: Oh, but it's true though.
0: But with me, I'm actually having the right.
1: Yeah.
0: Look, at 8 a.m. we have got tickets to Bruno Mars.
1: Bruno!
0: Oh my gosh, these tickets are such hot property. Do not muck around when it comes to this because he's an amazing performer. March 13th next year.
1: Hey, but coming up next, whānau. It's the Great Debate. It's back for your Monday, man. What is our Great Debate?
2: 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What? 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
4: 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What do you reckon, Flavor Fano?
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18: Atamaria, good morning in this update. The Greens want to shake up the supermarket duopoly with a publicly owned chain called Kiwimart, buying 120 stores and two distribution centres. Grocery Action Group Chair Sue Chetwin says the big supermarkets are making excessive profits and believes the plan could work. A disabled teenager who uses a wheelchair has been told to leave New Zealand or face deportation after overstaying her visa by nearly a year. She arrived from the Philippines in late 2024.
19: The teen's parents and two siblings became permanent residents last year and now might have to leave with her. The Immigration and Protection Tribunal declined an appeal on humanitarian grounds last month, noting there's adequate support for her in the Philippines. It's given the family 4 months to arrange her departure.
18: A Gisborne local is more than $28 million richer after Saturday's winning lotto ticket was claimed. Mayor Rahit Stolt says the region's had a tough few years and the news could really lift its spirits. And Formula One championship leader Kimi Antonelli has become the first Italian in 60 years to win his home race at Monza. Liam Lawson was 14th for Red Bull, teammate Max Verstappen came third. That's your newsfeed. I'm Bryn Rutkin.
2: Morena, no mai, haere mai.
16: It's Flavour Breakfast with Kaylee, Azura and Charlie.
0: Morena, morena. Oh my gosh, every single time I hear Bryn on the news talking about that person who won $28 million, I'm like...
1: Why are you angry?
0: Because I am.
1: If you won the $28 million, right, would you have come to work today?
0: No. Wait, maybe Kaylee won the $28 million.
1: No way.
0: Imagine that, eh? Would you tell anyone?
1: Would I? Nah, I wouldn't.
0: But I wouldn't be able to help myself. I can't, eh? Look, I'm a loudmouth. There's no way. You think I would win $28 million and not be able to say anything?
1: Hey, just quickly. I mean, before we carry on, you know when you win the lotto.
0: No.
1: Okay. This is the question.
0: Yeah.
1: Is there a clause in there where you have to tell people you win, or can you just keep it private?
0: You don't have to.
1: Oh.
0: You don't have to tell people that.
1: I wouldn't be telling nobody.
0: But there would be signs.
1: You reckon?
0: Yeah. There would be massive signs if you won $28 million. I reckon you just got to move overseas or something. So then you can just live your best rich life without hiding.
1: Yeah, thanks.
0: Hey, hey. Oh my gosh. Hey look, it was a massive weekend for sports. Unfortunately the ABs didn't get a win over South Africa. Was super close though, 29-24. Our Black Ferns, they got that dub.
1: Yeah, and the girls.
0: Our Waz, hey, 1 point still, 1 point.
1: I win the win, bro. We'll take it. We'll take
0: exactly, it. Exactly, exactly. And so for the great debate coming up next, we need to talk to all sporting fans because this question, I believe, will split the room. It's the great debate.
1: It's a good question too.
0: Here's Mr. Blackberry Molasses. Right here on Flavour Old School Hip Hop and R&B.

0: Mr. Rook here on Flavour Breakfast with Izra and Charlie this morning. And we always ask the hard questions on a Monday morning.
1: Flavour Breakfast.
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3: It's the Great Debate, man. This only started off as a, what, like a one-off thing, but now we're bringing it to you guys on a Monday.
0: And we want to know. It's simple too. It's not hard questions. It's like yes or no.
3: But it's those simple questions that really make you think. It's those questions that make you go,
0: And as we get excited for finals footy, I mean, yeah, we are going to have tickets to that game tomorrow, where our One New Zealand Warriors play at Go Media, 6:05 PM. But we do have a question for all fans out there that go to live games.
3: So the question we're asking for Great Debate is, okay, I want to paint the picture here. Your team is getting flogged. 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The question we're asking, ladies and gentlemen, boys and girls, Flavor Whānau, is it okay for you to just up and leave while your team's getting flogged? Or do you stay till the very end?
0: And I mean, let's be honest. I mean, I've been to quite a few WAS games and a lot of people do stand up and leave when there's looks like there's no chance of them coming back. And you can see it on the telly too, in the games on Aussie. They're like home games too, and you just can see the crowd leaving in the last like 10 minutes.
3: I was over at the Magic Round when the Warriors was playing the Brisbane Broncos. You got to remember, this is in Suncorp Stadium, which is the home for the Broncos. While the Warriors were smashing the Broncos, their fans were leaving. Their fans were leaving. So this Great Debate, the question is for all you Broncos fans. No, just all you St. George Dragons fans. Now, is it okay for you if your team's getting flogged to up and leave, or do you stay to the very end, to that final whistle?
0: 00 0800 4 Flavour. We've even got movie tickets to throw in there if you want to join. And we'll be back. This is the Great Debate. Back here on Flavour. Oh, baby.

0: Monday. The Great Debate.
1: Flavour Breakfast.
2: It's The Great Debate.
3: It's a great debate. Every Monday we bring this to your attention. And this morning, I'm painting the picture here. Okay, just imagine yourself at a sports game. You're watching your favorite team play. Your team is getting absolutely flogged. Now, the question we ask Flavour Whānau, is it okay for you to up and leave while the game is still playing and your team's getting thrashed? Or do you stay to the bitter end?
0: Yes. 8200, it's actually quite mixed, to be fair with
3: you.
0: Yeah,
3: how about?
0: I would almost say it's like 50-50. This one here, they only leave to get out because of traffic. There's no reason to hang back because your team is already going to lose. So why would you hang back to sit there and cry?
3: Yeah. Fair enough. I mean, another one here is, you're right. I have season tickets. I'm leaving. If my team's not winning, I'm leaving. That's it. Wow, okay. Come back to the next home game.
0: And then, again, stay to the bitter end. Stay until the end. You come to watch your team no matter what. That's what Scott said. And that's a very,
3: very
0: good
3: point. Stay loyal to the end.
0: Yeah. G said, sometimes it's not a loyalty thing. It's a miss the mad rush of everyone leaving at once.
3: Yeah. Good point.
0: Be honest, Charlie.
3: Yeah.
0: What's your answer for this question?
3: My answer's similar to G's on 8200. Sometimes it's not a loyalty thing. Sometimes you just want to get up and leave because you know damn well the traffic is going to be bad.
0: So
3: I'm leaving.
0: You're leaving. I knew it.
3: I'm sorry, but I'm leaving on a jet plane.
0: See, I stay. This, I'm talking about Wires specifically because I've got that Lily World bar. So I quite like going there after the game anyway.
3: Just drown your sorrows.
0: Something like that. Have we got Sharon on the line? Morena.
4: Morena.
0: So what do you think for the great debate? Your team's getting flogged. Is it okay to leave the game early?
4: No. You stay till the end. If you didn't want to watch the whole game, then you should have stayed home.
3: Yeah, that is a good call. That's a good call.
4: It's simple. The whole reason we spend that kind of money is to watch them play. Whether they win or lose, they're our team. And I hate it when you see the masses stand up and start to walk out. You know, I'm a season ticket holder, and the people in front of us, they travel down every weekend from up north.
0: Wow.
4: So they live up in Kaitaia, and they travel down every week. If they can get their butts down from there, then us Aucklanders can sit our butts down in our chairs and wait till the end of the game.
3: Sharon, do you think it's just an Auckland thing because we're too spoilt?
4: No. You watch Australia. You watch the Australian game.
0: Yeah.
4: As soon as you're starting to lose, they're out of there. They've got no loyalty.
3: Do you tell them, hey, sit down. Where do you think you're going? Sit down. The game's not over.
4: My daughter Marina does it.
0: Yeah. You're like, I don't need to say it because my daughter says it for me. I love it. Sharon,
4: Charlie,
0: I love
4: you know
0: passion.
4: Marina. Charlie.
3: I do.
4: You know she's not quiet.
3: Oh, mate, no filter there, girl. No, oh, I love you, Sharon.
0: Sharon, thank you so much for sharing. And you know what? We're going to hook it up just for having you on the line. We have a family pass to Forgotten Island. This is from DreamWorks Animation. You know, they brought you How to Train a Dragon, Shrek, the Wild Robot. So this is perfect going into school holidays. It's out September 17th. Congratulations.
4: Thank you so much. Thank you.
3: Oh, love you, Sharon.
4: Love you too, Charlie.
0: I love you.
4: I love you too.
3: Oh, Sharon.
0: Mary J. Blige, real love. Going out to you, Sharon, and everyone else. Sit your butts on that seat.
3: Sharon's the good mother of my good friend Tony Tuya. He's another legend of the game, so you can tell, man, she means it.

0: Charlie this morning. Kaylee's off at work, sick, but we were just talking about leaving the game early, like if your team's getting slogged for flogged for the great debate.
1: Yeah, and you know, looking at the poll here, 90% of people are saying no, you stay to the very end, and there's 10% 10% saying that nah, bro, we're leaving. But this reminded me of when I was still playing, and we had the beautiful caller Sharon Tuya calling, who is a loyal Wild supporter and stayed to the very end. It just reminded me of my dad when he used to come and watch us play. Right, my dad was like, if you know, you know. Growing up, coming to any of my sporting events, you can hear my dad from a mile away. But my dad was notorious for, bro, if we're getting flogged, my team, or if we've lost, or if I didn't play well, he's leaving.
0: I remember
1: one time, Azura, we played out in Mangere East, and we got flogged from Mangere East. And, you know, at the end of the game, you know, the coaching staff and management, they get all the kids around and they talk about the game, give the player of the day and all this. And on that day, I got player of the day. And I just remember when I got up to get my certificate and I got some lollies and I look up, my dad's blue van had left the field. So I'm thinking, oh, my dad's just probably going to the shop to get me a drink or something.
0: Oh.
1: I waited at Mangere East Fields for ages. And then luckily my older brother was had a home game that day too. So I ended up staying there watching the game with my brother. And my brother's like, where's dad? How come you didn't go home with dad? I'm like, mate, that's the $1 million question. Bro, find out. I come home, my dad was already at choir practice.
0: He left
1: me there.
0: He was like, I'm done with you. That's crazy.
1: That's crazy, man.
0: So, I mean, leaving from like a game that you bought tickets to is different to leaving your kid at a field.
1: Never mind being a fan. This is my dad. He's like, anyone can get out and care. You're walking home.
0: Oh, my gosh. Hey, look, speaking of our team, the Waz, we're going to have tickets to the finals. Footy game going down this Saturday at Go Media Stadium tomorrow. How good?
1: So good. So good.
0: Turn this one up. It's Mariah Miguel. Right here on Flip.

0: Kerry Miguel, right here on Flavor. Love that song. It's just got that feeling where you feel like you're floating. Do you know what I mean? Like, it makes you feel warm fuzzies on the inside. Do you get that from music?
1: Yeah, I do. Yeah, I mean, that's the beauty of music. I say this all the time. What do I say about music, Elzara?
0: Music is the universal language.
1: Yeah, and when words fail,
0: music speaks.
1: So that's it, bro, speaking to you.
0: You do that on a shirt, bro. You say that all the time.
1: It's the truth. It's the truth, girl.
0: When words fail, music speaks. Hey, and speaking of it, we will be going head-to-head and Take It Back coming up in the next few minutes. But in case you had no idea, we've got Bruno Mars tickets at 8 a.m.
1: Oh, my gosh.
0: I'm so excited for whoever wins these. Do not go anywhere. You're listening to Flavor.
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0: Sir and Charlie.
1: Morning, morning. It is 7:31 for your Monday. Hey, a little weather report, please.
2: All right, Flavor Finder, looking outside our window this morning. Ooh, it's spitting cats and dogs. Metaphorically speaking, it's raining outside. This is the best weather to sleep in. Right, so if you're like...
1: Don't. That's like talking dirty to people that are like, you know, they've gotten up, you know, and it's... They're on the way to work, or they're on that, and you're talking about sleeping in, bro.
2: I'm not talking to those people.
1: Don't tease the people.
2: I am not talking to those people. I'm talking to the people who have just finished the shift just come home, showered.
1: Don't, because you
2: got some breakfast, and then, you know, all tucked up in bed, nice and cozy, and then just listening to the raindrops hit the roof. Ah.
1: And it's warm in your bed.
2: Oh, sorry, but about that weather report. It's not the best weather outside, ladies and gentlemen. So if you're thinking about putting your washing outside, think again. Go to the laundromat.
1: Mm-hmm. Thanks for that, news anchor Charlie.
2: You're welcome. You're welcome.
1: Hey, look, we will have a double pass to Bruno Mars coming up at 8 a.m. Yes, these tickets are hot property. And yeah, we've got them. But let's take it back next. Whose song will be victorious?
2: One out, man. Me and you, Zoo.
1: I reckon I've got it.
2: You do?
1: Yeah.
2: What do you know?
1: Gotta have a little faith.
2: Oh, yeah?
1: Here's Tons of Zion. I'll play.

0: Sons of Zion, Roku on Flavour Breakfast with Azura A and Charlie. No Kaylee this morning. She's off work sick. But we still keep things the same. Like, take it back.
1: Take it back, take it back, take it back, back, back.
0: Take it back, baby. Take it back.
2: You know what it is, man? We play this every day. This is where we put a song for, just a snippet of the song, and we enlist longtime listener and a good friend of the show, Ref Tev, to decide on what song we're going to play in full. Good morning, my brother, Ref Tev.
3: Good morning, Charlie and Azura.
0: How are you this morning?
3: Oh, pretty good.
0: Is it raining out where you are?
3: Not yet. It's quite, like, grey and all that, but yeah.
2: At least it's getting warmer, eh, bro?
3: Yeah.
2: This morning was pretty warm.
3: No blankets, sleeping.
0: I'm the same. I've been sleeping with just the sheet, like over the top half of my body.
3: You don't want to be sweating in your sleep.
0: I always do. Anyways, that's too much information.
2: Okay, guys, all right. Let's break it up. Okay, I'm going to kickstart things here. With my Take It Back song, I'm going to take you back to the year 2013. I'm bringing this song forward because we just celebrated Father's Day. But I want to take it away from all the fathers and maybe just for the mothers that are like...
0: You always do this. You always try to relate.
2: You gotta keep it topical.
0: No, this is what he does, doesn't he, Tim? He literally tries to make his song like relate to something that's recently happened. But you always put the poor me spin on it.
2: No.
0: Yes, you do. You're like, it's Father's Day. But actually, now for the moms.
2: Yeah, I mean, this is dedicated for all the moms that are playing that father's role as well.
0: Here we go.
2: You got to be smart about this. And what do I say when words fail, music speaks? So this is dedicated to all the mothers that's playing that father's role as well. This one here is from Fiji, Special Lady.

0: Right.
1: Yeah, that's a good track, Tony.
0: See? Yeah, okay. That's for all the ladies.
2: Yeah, sweet. Well, I'm going to take it back to the year 2011, and this one's going out to, I had a dog back in the day, and it sadly passed away. I'm just joking. This song is so great. I'm trying to pull on, I'm strategizing.
0: Silly, man.
2: Okay, well, you know what?
1: Cruelty.
0: But I know, someone's listening right now, they've probably just lost the dog, and now you're joking about it.
2: I did obviously have a dog and lose the dog, but I'm not related to this song.
0: Oh, don't the dog try didn't and die, you just lost the dog.
2: Okay, look.
0: You're a bad owner.
2: This is Spawn Greasy.
1: You're feeling it out of
2: This is Spawn Breezy, and this is going out to all the mums out there that are playing the role of the father. It's Don't Let Go. If you could say it, then so could I. But I will say this song came on when I was driving, and I don't know, there's just something about it. It really made me feel good.
0: Let's hope you're driving around looking for that dog, eh?
1: You're going to run it over.
2: Oh, wait.
1: Just kidding.
2: Yeah, okay.
1: You guys have made it very hard today this morning, even though it's just used to. But, you know, both songs are great, but I choose Azura's song today.
2: Yeah!
1: Spawn Breezy, yeah, I like Spawn Breezy as well. So both songs are great. I hope they both play today. Yes.
2: Nah, bro, just mine. Winner, yeah, chicken
1: it's
2: dinner.
1: Right, it's all right, you take it today.
2: Happily.
0: Nice, GG's.
2: Happily. Yeah. Shot Ref Tev, here it is. Spawn Breezy from the year 2011. Don't Let Go. Take my
0: hand and don't let go.
2: We've lost the plot.
0: And lost your dog.
2: Love this.

0: win, winning Take a Back for me on your Monday morning, and I'm feeling pretty good about getting that win and about the text that we received on 8200 from Tracy.
1: Yeah, I'll read it out. Tracy said, "Man, you are right, Charlie. That was a good song.
0: No.
1: Too bad that it didn't win Take It Back." Odd. Is Tracy, that the Tracy that you're talking about?
0: Shut up. Tracy did not say that. She said, "I agree, Azura. Charlie is a suck up. That's why he always wins Take It
1: Damn,
0: Back.
1: Damn, man.
0: Thank you." And
1: Damn.
0: He does, and he always does this to Ref Tev and like Bunker Dreams. He'll be like, "What's up, my brothers? Brother to brother. Man to man. Man, like this song, man, it was back from when I remember a time in my life where it was." I'm looking over at him, like watching him make up stories in his the GST that Charlie will add to get himself a win and Take It Back. I wish you guys could see his face, because I can see when he's making it up. But what am I gonna do?
1: Now,
0: What am I gonna do? Get angry every time we do Take It Back? I'm looking at him like, you are so full of it.
1: Can I just ask you a question?
0: What?
1: Because like during Take It Back, you talked about a dog. Did you lose a dog for real?
0: The dog. The thing is I don't think the dog used to run away.
1: Mm.
0: His name is Tippy. When we used to live out in Port Waikato.
1: Did you get a tip from anyone, like, as to where it was, or?
0: No, but I'm pretty sure that dog was stolen. Do you know what I mean? Because he used to run away. He was a very, very cute dog.
1: What sort of dog was it?
0: I can't remember, but he had, like, I was, like, 4 and 5. I don't remember. I've never really had pets, apart from that one dog. I had a lamb once for Calf Club Day.
1: A lamb?
0: Yeah, bro, I grew up in the country. I had a chicken one year.
1: Shucks.
0: I had a calf another year.
1: Well,
0: did you ever have an animal?
1: Yeah, we had dogs.
0: No, like for Calf Club Day?
1: No, we didn't even have that over here in Auckland.
0: What?
1: We didn't
0: you
1: have,
0: guys a have
1: a calf
0: club day?
1: No way. We didn't have that.
0: Wait.
1: No.
0: Producer Blake, you also didn't have a calf club day?
2: Nah, we didn't.
0: Where were you? East Auckland?
2: Yeah. I was out in Bucklands Beach. There was no calves out there.
0: Yeah, but you just kind of get them and then you give them back to the farms and that once you... you don't keep them in your backyard.
1: No,
0: you just raise
1: just
0: it up
1: Pukekohe
0: from...
1: thing, man.
0: No, it's not. It's Pukekohe. You raise them up and then they go to the show.
1: Yeah.
0: And you compete and then, yeah, usually you give the animals back or sell it to a farm or something like that and they take them back.
1: Weird.
0: That's just what people do, Charlie.
1: I don't even know what to say after that, eh? Just
0: say moo, bro.
1: I'm gobsmacked.
0: Go say moo.
1: Moo.

0: Foo, right here on Flavour Old School Hip Hop and R&B. You are with Azura and Charlie. Kaylee is off sick this morning.
1: Hey, we want to make a massive shout out to all the parents in the schools that are down at Ames Games right now. St. Mary's Netball, 8A, who is playing over at Ames Games, and also to North Street School. That's in Tauranga at the moment. These are netball teams. But I also want to shout out to Manirua Intermediate, or their teams that are down there. That's my son's team. Sevens is taking place today as well. So all the best to the schools. And if your child's team's down there as well, man, shout out to
0: them. It's huge.
1: It's massive.
0: Ames game, to even just be in Ames games, that's a flex. That's a flex. So well done. You should be proud of yourself for even being there at all. Hey, I hope you guys all watched the Waz game over the weekend, because Mama, I made it. I ended up on the TV.
1: I know. People were saying, hey, I didn't see you. Like, I wasn't there, obviously, but you guys made it. You guys cracked it.
0: You obviously got
1: some
0: signs.
1: Yeah, you got some texts from people saying that they saw you on TV. Okay. That was the goal, right, for us to make these signs and to see ourselves on TV. I mean, to see yourselves on TV with your signs. Bro, but you guys were in a section where, bro, there were a lot of cool signs too. Like, we're talking about the creativity behind it. Like, coming up with all the slogans, the puns, and just the colours.
0: It's not easy. It's not easy. So my sign said, Manly, you got no chance. And then another one was, no fly zone. And then there was, Manly, jet off, was Kaylee's one. And you can't.
1: You can't.
0: Cans, like Alofiana, can't potato. Catch us.
1: Me. I love
0: it. Pretty good.
1: I love
0: it,
1: mate.
0: Pretty good. And as you know, we are the station for what?
1: The Warrior Nation.
0: And we've got tickets to finals footy tomorrow. It's going to be absolutely mad.
1: Man, they've made this track even bigger. Eh? After every celebration, you hear the metric. Bro, playing this song, banging away at the drums, the club celebration song. It's on, baby. It's a vibe.
0: Of the Waz. Here's SWV. I'm so into you. Right here on Flavour Old School Hip Hop and R&B. Morena.

0: Big Fish with Azura and Charlie this morning, and oh my goodness, we're like, what, 6 minutes away from giving away Bruno Mars tickets.
1: Can I just remind you guys, Flavor Fano, and anyone that's listening right now, we're giving away these tickets. He's got three shows, right? So first show sold out, second sold out, now a third. Bro, this could sell out too, but we got those tickets for you.
0: Mm-hmm. Don't you know it? What's your favorite Bruno Mars song?
1: I like. I used to like that song until Donga played Samoa, and this was the running joke. Mm. I used to like that song, but mine would be more of his older stuff, like Show Me. It's like a bit of reggae. Yeah. The boy's got some range, man.
0: I love Bruno Mars. So this is March 13th. We've got tickets to the show. Don't go anywhere. And don't expect to get them easily.
1: Mm-hmm.
0: We're going to make you work for those tickets.
1: Work for it, baby.
0: Yeah. Warm your voice up. That's all we'll say.
1: So they're singing.
0: Maybe. You're listening to Flavor.
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19: Hansa Maria, good morning in this update.
3: The Greens want to shake up the supermarket duopoly by launching a publicly owned grocery chain called KiwiMart if it's in the next government. Sue Chetwin from the Grocery Action Group says Kiwis are paying too much while the big supermarkets cash in.
19: That needs to be broken up. This is one way of doing it. It's a courageous way of doing it, but it could work.
3: Two drivers had to be rescued from floodwaters near Murchison this morning after getting caught in severe weather and road flooding. The Reserve Bank reckons the job market's about as tough as it'll get. Its latest forecasts show things gradually improving next year, making it a bit easier to find work. An Auckland rock garden labelled ugly as is being ripped out, with Auckland Transport spending $26,000 on a new landscaped version. Locals in Hillsborough are happy to see it go.
20: In our area there's a lot of, I guess, flooding and whatnot, so having some sort of vegetation or otherwise to effectively mop up the area, it's not a bad thought.
3: And the Warriors have been granted use of Mount Smart to host the Dolphins on Saturday in the opening week of NRL finals. The Panthers have claimed the minor premiership with a win over the Tigers. That's your newsfeed. I'm Bryn Rudkin.
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0: 8 a.m. on the dot for your Monday morning, and we're not mucking about, we are hooking it. Yes, now performing three shows live at Eden Park, March 13th and March 14th. And I guess another date.
1: Yeah, I know. Look, we're putting the good in your good morning this morning. We're giving away tickets, but we're not giving it away easily this morning.
0: Mm-mm.
1: What are we doing, Ezra?
0: We're making you sad for these tickets. Yes, because we believe that if you are a true fan of Bruno Mars and you want to be at the Romantic Tour next year... And seeing Tyler and Anderson .Paak, by the way, we expect you to know some lyrics. So call now 0800 4 Flavor, that's 0800 435 282, and sing.
1: Sing your favourite Bruno Mars hook. We're giving you guys 10 to 15 seconds to come up with this. Warm your voices up right now, because we're making you work for these tickets, whanau. And trust me, when you guys win these tickets and go to experience this tour, this gig, this concert, it's definitely going to be one for the book. So get your voice nice and pretty for this morning, man.
0: Yeah, hard out. And like, let's not pretend that you ain't going to be scream singing in that stadium anyways. If you can do it there, you can do it here.
1: All voices are welcome, whanau.
0: Yeah, I know.
1: Give us a call, 0800 4Flavor.
0: It's PM Dawn. Right here on Flavor.

0: Baker and Flavour Breakfast, where we have got tickets to Bruno Mars every single day this week, baby. Yes, it is the It's Romantic Tour. Three shows at Eden Park next year from March 13th. You can head to livenation.co.nz for all the info and tickets, or win them for free with us.
1: Right here on Flavour, all you got to do is sing your favourite Bruno Mars song. 15 seconds of your favourite part of the song. You know, I want you guys to channel your inner Versace on the floor. Channel your inner Looked Out of Heaven. All of that whole carry on. Warm the voice up right now because you're about to win these tickets. This morning, we are talking to
0: Isis. Morena.
2: Morena.
0: So you're calling from Rotorua High School?
2: Yes.
0: Okay. It'd be cool if you can win tickets right before school, no?
2: Yeah, I would love that.
0: All right, well, are you ready?
2: Yes, I am.
0: If you can sing in the stadium, you can sing here on Flavour. Take it away.
2: That's what I like. I'm talking trips to Puerto Rico. Say the word and we go.
0: Hey.
2: You Africa? Girl, I be a freaking mamacita. I'll never make a promise that I can't keep.
0: Woo!
2: And my smile ain't gonna never leave. We're stuck in shopping sprees in Paris. Everything's 24 carats. Take a look in that mirror. Tell me who's the fairest. Is it you?
0: Is it you?
2: Is it me? Say it's us, and I'll agree, baby.
0: Yeah!
3: Right.
0: That's all we need, man.
1: That was fire!
0: We gotta get the whole damn song! Okay, nice. And you are up against Talia this morning. Morning! And whereabouts are you calling from?
4: I'm calling from Auckland. I'm with my daughter.
0: Okay.
1: Also, you got some BVs, you got some backup vocals here.
0: All right. When you are ready, Talia, take it away.

0: Yeah.
1: Yeah.
2: Hey.
1: Hey.
0: Wow. Oh, this is hard. This is really hard. Look at me. Look at me. Hold up a finger. Hold one up. Charlie always does this. He tries to be Mr. Nice Guy. Producer's booth, please.
2: Take
0: hold it
2: to
0: up.
2: The crowd. Take it to the crowd.
0: Okay, all right, hold up your crowd. Finger. Okay, yep. And winning the very first double pass of the week, may I add, because we've got them all damn week, to Bruno Mars. It is... Isis!
2: Isis, are you there?
3: Thank you so much.
2: Man, you just won these tickets, girl. So, I want you to make sure that, you know, the same energy that you gave us this morning, when you go down to the concert, same thing, man. From the top of the lungs, man, singing your favorite Bruno Mars song. Who are you taking with you?
3: Taking my mom.
2: Your mom.
0: Oh, that's cool. Well, thanks so much for calling through, and you have a good day at school, okay?
3: Thank you.
0: You are welcome, and that's how it's done, flavor.
2: See. Now for tomorrow, man, we're going to do the same thing. We're going to run it back, because if it's nice, you got to run it twice.
0: Man, you got to run it five times. That's what we'll be doing.
2: Warm those vocals up, man, nice and early.
0: Hey, coming up next, we went to a siren battle on Friday night, and we...

0: And Shani this morning, okay, Lee. Just want to say another big congratulations to Isis, who picked up a double pass to Bruno Mars. We'll have more tickets tomorrow.
1: All day, every day, man.
0: All day, every day, Bruno Mars day.
1: But let's talk about the siren battle. We've been building this whole thing up, and it's been great. 2 weeks ago was cancelled, postponed because of the weather. But then last week, Friday, right, the weekend just gone, we got to experience the siren battle.
0: To Manurewa, Mountford Park, Friday night. I cannot explain what the experience was like properly.
1: I mean, if we were like so G'd up and just felt the hype, felt everything outside of the car, imagine producer Blake, who was actually battling. Talk to us, brother.
2: Bro, it was, like you said, probably one of the most surreal experiences I've ever had. Like, it was so unique and so cool. Like, just the whole vibe there was awesome. Like, I could never have expected it to be as cool as it was.
0: 100%. Like, everyone was so welcoming. Like, when we got there, it was like, oh, come check out our car, come sit in this car, come see this space. Everyone was incredibly friendly and just made us not feel like weird.
1: Yeah,
0: because we get it. Like, this isn't our thing. We're not a part of like the siren battle culture properly. We got invited to go. We just pulled up. Bro, anyone could just pull up. Like, honestly, the way that everyone's just friendly. And it's just a real community. And it was really well organized. A little bit too long for us to be there since we've been up since, you know, we're up since 4:30 in the morning. So we did dip after Blake had a couple of rounds, which, by the way, you won. Well done, brother.
1: We got a champ.
2: Yeah, man.
1: We're sitting with the champ.
0: Yeah, man. The champ is here. But can we talk about the bass and that guy Dom's car? The one that had my hair flying, guys. This is me getting absolutely blasted by the bass. Lil John got the beat to make your booty go. Yes! Oh! Take that, rewind it back.
1: That was crazy. You weren't lying, eh, Blake, when you were telling us, guys, bring some earplugs.
0: Oh, yeah.
2: It's so intense. And like you said, like, when I was sitting in that car, you know, I'm obviously trying to be in that battling mindset, but it's hard to when your entire body's being just pulverized.
1: You get rattled, eh?
2: Yeah.
0: It vibrates, like your eardrums vibrate. Like, I could feel my organs vibrating. It was a weird sensation. I can't explain it to you. Have to just experience it. Can I just say, every single person that was like there, they get us to come sit in their cars. Like, bro, tell me why everyone's just sitting in there chilling, not blocking their ears. Like, we couldn't physically, you can't help but want to put your fingers over your ears. It's like a natural reaction, eh?
1: You know what, man? I must say, when I did get home, bro, the amount of wax that was in my ears.
0: No, that's a you thing, bro.
1: Oh, is it? Oh, sorry.
0: You did not just get wax in your ears.
1: Right, but ooh. I enjoyed every single minute. You guys know me, right? I'm out of there. Like, I give it half an hour max. Oh, I stay to the very end.
0: He's the Irish Exeter, this
1: right.
0: guy.
1: I'm the smoke bomb king. But just having that community, and it welcomed us with open arms and just making us feel like we belonged. Yeah. And this really changed our perspective on the sirens and how it is. Like, we got there.
0: 100%. They're all great people.
1: Yeah, it's not what people make it out to be, bro. It's just fun. And you know what? I might even turn up to the next song. But they forgot to play this song on the sirens. And I'm talking to you, Blake. Blake got a new name, by the way. He was blessed with a new name.
0: Well, you know what? We were really struggling for what to call you last week ahead of the siren battle, but some names, they just write themselves, and we'll share with you how he got his name next.

0: Girls Flavour Breakfast. They actually played, DJ and I played that song for you, Charlie, in the stadium at Go Media Stadium.
1: The man. Yeah. I did ask him to do it.
0: Don't forget, we will have our tickets to finals footy tomorrow on the show, but we need to talk about Friday night, the siren battle that we went to.
2: Lil John got the beat to make your booty go.
1: Man, you guys need to see the video for yourselves, man. Zoo had her hair down, and her hair literally got ragdolled. Your head, actually, eh?
0: It felt like my organs, my eardrums, my teeth, my fillings, everything got ragdolled.
1: So this was a siren battle, and honestly, this was the most exciting part that I was looking forward to, because I don't even know what a siren battle is.
0: Yeah, and for those who are wondering, there are multiple rounds. It's a coned-off area. So everyone obviously just pulls up and they're showing off their cars and, you know, everyone is talking and hanging out. And then you go car versus car. So the fronts of each car, they're facing each other like a face-off. And you go one song and then the other car plays a song. And then back to the other car, then back to the other car. And two judges, as well as the audience, will select which car they think won that battle. And you've got to win two rounds out of three in order to move on to the next round. And they just keep going until you end up with just the champ. The champ!
1: Well, the champ is sitting right across from me.
0: Well, I mean, we didn't stay, but producer Blake, he did win a siren battle. He didn't,
1: on his debut, too.
0: Didn't stay to carry on going through the ranks. I'll be honest, I don't think you would have...
3: No.
0: Won the whole thing.
3: Definitely like
0: there,
3: not.
0: There were some impressive speaker systems there.
1: No, but here's the thing, producer Blake, is that you know it's about reading the room as well and retiring as a champ. You know,
3: 100%.
1: Just imagine if you were to stay there in that cold as well, and then you don't get through to the next round. So it's safe to say that you are a champ,
0: yeah.
1: A siren battle champ.
0: Yeah,
1: leave it
0: you
1: at that.
0: Say that.
3: Yeah, no, I mean, I'll take that win. I was a little bit worried at first because we kind of did like a little, I guess, warm up round first. And my speakers stopped working halfway through. And I thought, at that point, I thought it was over for me. Like, I was like, oh, there's no coming back kind of thing. My speakers kept cutting out. It wasn't tuned correctly.
1: Mm.
3: And then, managed to come back in the proper first round. And, you know, I got him out of there.
1: Yeah,
3: got the opposition out of there, yeah.
1: Despite the technical difficulties, you, producer Blake, we were having a hard time on Friday, Thursday and Friday, coming up with a name for you.
0: Yeah, we were going Spinny on the Beat, Blazing Blake, like, you know, I don't know, everyone has like kind of cool names there, and we're like, you can't just be Blake.
1: Right. Mm.
0: So we don't want to just call you Producer Blake, and we kind of cut our losses, eh? And we're like, oh, whatever, he doesn't have a name.
1: Something will come up. And then, you know, as Producer Blake finished his final round and he won, I was talking to one of the judges, and, you know, obviously the sounds were too loud, everything was going off, so I couldn't really hear him clearly. And as he was coming out to me, he's like, yeah, man, he did really well, Master Blake. And I'm like, what? He goes, yeah, no, he did really well for his first time, yeah, Master Blake. But you got to remember, once again, I couldn't really, this guy was mincing his words, so I was thinking, how rude of you calling my boy that, the champ, how dare you call him Master Blake? But, you know, I mean, like, my ears was hearing
0: your
1: something else.
0: Your ears weren't tuned.
1: My ears weren't tuned.
0: Hey.
1: My ears weren't tuned. So I thought he was calling Blake something else. But then it came, like, it came afterwards when I was, like, you know, after Blake got out and he was about to do his champion speech. And I was like, oh, he's not saying the other word. He's saying Master Blake, because Blake wasn't a master.
3: Yeah, I don't know if I like this name, man.
0: I love it. I love it. You know, it just proves to you that some names, bro, they just write themselves.
3: Yeah.
0: Mazda Blake.
1: Mazda Blake. Mazda Blake. Mazda Blake. Yeah. Nah, we need to work on that, eh?
3: Yeah, I don't know.
0: No, it's done.
3: Okay.
0: It's done. Ghost Town DJs.
1: Congratulations, Master Blake.

0: Azura and Charlie this morning. Kaylee's off work sick, but hopefully she'll be back tomorrow. One thing that we need to talk about, these damn siren battles, man.
1: Man, these siren battles, like, this is where you meet up with friends that you haven't seen in a very long time. A good friend of mine of 30 years, I've known this guy since knee high. His name is Balekato. And I ran into him, and he was with his son over there. So it's like, this is just a wee background, a wee insight of the culture and what it's about. So, like, you know, a lot of families, you've seen young kids that were there too. They'll come, like, they'll come in their vans and, you know, you've got the kids in their car seats, got the earmuffs on, got everything, but it's just all for the love of music and sound. And when I caught up with Bali, I'm like, bro, what are you doing these days? He's like, nah, man, I'm just supporting my son. He's built his van, he's got the speakers and everything, so I'm just here following him. For
0: it's
1: the
0: so
1: culture.
0: Sweet. It was so much fun being at Mountford Park in Manurewa for our very first siren battle. Experiencing it felt really special. Thanks to the person that texted in on 8200 saying
1: that was the name we're talking about.
0: Yeah. Someone called Blake Mazda Blake. We quite like that name, but I do like the suggestion. What about Bass Boy Blake? Nah.
1: Blake is shaking his head.
0: It's Mazda Blake.
1: But yeah, because
0: some names write themselves, whānau.
1: Right, for those of you who are just tuning in, we had some hard time trying to find Blake a name, right? So we went with Spinny on the beat. We went with Blazing Blake.
0: Yeah,
1: Blazing Blake, but he didn't like any of those. But the name came, like, you know, it was
0: from one of the judges.
1: He's
0: calling him Mazda Blake.
1: As soon as Blake finished the set and he won, he goes, you know what, man? He's very good, man. Master Blake. I'm like, what? Master Blake? Because, you know, you got to bear in mind, Blake was in a Mazda. And, you know, the music was playing in the background, so I couldn't really pick up what he was saying.
0: It's a great name for a great guy.
1: Yeah, in a Mazda.
0: Welcome Blake. Back to a siren battle anytime he wants, actually. So, yeah, I would say it was a great success.
1: Ladies and gentlemen, your champion, Mazda Blake.
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0: Breakfast. Good choice.
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1: With Kaylee, Azura, and Charlie.
11: Morena, morena, welcome back to Flavour Breakfast. Hey, remember, we're going to have tickets to finals footy. Finals footy, Charlie.
12: Yes! The finals footy. This is between the Dolphins and the Warriors. You know what, man? This is it. Right, we have an advantage. Go Media Stadium. Playing at home. It's a very important game for us, right? So, I believe the winner of this game gets to sort of relax until semi-finals. But, man, I'm all for the Warriors. I love the Warriors. We love the Warriors here on Flavour. But we don't have the best record with, Warriors beating the Dolphins at Go Media Stadium. But it could be a change.
11: Forget the superstitions.
12: I know.
11: Forget all of that.
12: I know.
11: This is a new year. This is our year.
12: This is our year.
11: Saying that. It's so good saying that. Look, Flavour Funny, remember, it is a Monday, so DJ 09 is going to be live mixing from 9 a.m. But coming up next, I need to call out something just that made me scratch my head this morning that Charlie did off air.
12: Oh, come on.
11: Leave your line. You come on, bro.
12: Just read your message.

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0: Peppies, breaking on flavour breakfast. You with Azura and Charlie this morning, Charlie.
1: Yes, man.
0: Well, I was going to call you out about one thing, but now I'm going to call you out about both.
1: A couple things.
0: Yeah, well, first of all, if I say 3 seconds, it usually means don't talk. The mics are going to go on.
1: But we talk for a living, so if I don't talk, I'm not going to get paid. I've got to say something.
0: Listen to it. The way he spins it.
1: What? So you don't want me to talk then?
0: Do you know that's what gaslighting is, what you're doing now?
1: Oh, wow.
0: You know that's what it is. That's an example right there.
1: So make it clear, what do you want?
0: To not talk when the mics are on. All right, second thing. Charlie did, like, the unthinkable. Like, you know how you can do, like, a food crime? He did a food crime this morning, whānau. He literally, he gets his porridge and, he, you know, has his little banana. He's, like, mixing it up. How about I look over? And he's pouring his musashi into his porridge. And what flavour's your musashi? Pineapple. And what did you say flavour it made? I thought that was actually kind of smart, the flavour. What did you say? Oh, what? Why is he not talking? Oh, Blake, what did he say this morning?
2: The pineapple thing.
0: Yeah.
2: I actually didn't hear.
0: Pineapple lump.
2: Oh yeah, he did say that. That actually is quite smart from you, Charlie.
1: So what I did was I mixed my chocolate protein with my oats with my pineapple flavoured musashi. It's a hack. It tasted like pineapple lumps, and the reason why it tasted like pineapple, I wanted like something sweet, because Monday is always, you know, quite hard for anybody, right? But man, I got the best of both worlds. I got my protein intake and carbs. And some pineapple lumps.
0: I used to actually work, there's a guy that used to work here. He,
1: what's his name?
0: Tom.
1: Oh, yeah.
0: And he used to put his coffee in his cereal. And I was like, eh? And he goes, oh, honestly, it saves me time. Like, rather than like, and I'm like, isn't that the point of having a hot drink? It's kind of nice to just have something to sip on. Whereas he's like, nah.
1: Having something crunchy as well.

0: TikTok where you mix two like items together that are like people would never like as a combo, and it always tastes like something. I think it was watermelon. There's watermelon and something, like, you know, you mix the two together.
1: Oh, and then it creates.
0: I think it's watermelon and lemon. I think it is.
1: Oh, well, what does it do?
0: And it tastes like
1: Oh, like it tastes like something familiar.
0: Something familiar.
1: Oh.
0: We should try those, eh?
1: What weird food combinations,
0: bro? So Matt,
1: you'd be terrible at that. You don't even eat like half of the food groups.
0: Nah, but one thing that always catches people off guard is what we see have at St. Paul's, the cream stick,
1: yeah,
0: right?
1: Yeah.
0: So this is probably like the most, like a lot of people would think this is a disgusting combination. So you get like a French stick.
1: Well, it's a big cream donut for people that haven't seen a French stick before. It's like a baguette with cream in it.
0: Yeah, and then you have like sweet cream. You call it sweet cream?
1: It is cream. The bakeries always make it sweet.
0: Right, and then you grab a steak and cheese pie, you break up the steak and cheese pie, you put it into the French stick, and mate, I'm telling you, bon appetit there.
1: Bone apple teeth, I'll be honest, I did try it, and it was actually good, which is so weird. Like, I was, when I was looking at it, I felt sick looking at it, and then when I bit into it, I was like, I don't know why.
0: This is actually good!
1: I don't know why or how. But it's not bad. You couldn't even Stacey, who used to work at Stacey Morrison, she's a real healthy person. She enjoyed it. She was genuinely like, I don't know why, but it works.
0: I was over in the Cook Islands and they eat everything with like ripe banana.
1: What's your
0: that's the source of carb. Like you can have it with you can have pork, you can have raw fish, whatever,
1: It's sweet like having potato.
0: With ripe bananas, man.
1: It's like having potato.
0: And then I tried that and I was like, whoa, this is a hack. It's like similar to my pineapple and my chocolate pineapple.
1: Pineapple lump.
0: Pineapple lumps, man. Hey, don't knock it till you try it, baby.
1: Oh, flavor. Hey, remember, we're going to have Bruno Mars tickets every single day from 8 a.m.
0: Yeah!
2: This album is dedicated to all the teachers that told
1: here
2: me.
1: Here is
2: that
1: the notorious B.I.G.
2: All the people that lived above the buildings that I was
1: right here on Flavor.
0: Baby!
1: R.I.B. Yeah, yeah.

0: it has.
1: So myself, we had Bruno Mars tickets, and tomorrow's going to be even better. So we got the tickets.
0: The tickets?
1: The tickets.
0: Pride.
1: We've got Bruno Mars tickets again, but we've got the tickets.
0: The Warriors tickets we're talking about, right?
1: Yep.
0: The game against the Dolphins?
1: Yep.
0: Bro, this is going to be our final home advantage game at Go Media Stadium. We've got the tickets for tomorrow. Tomorrow. Is it a double pass?
1: Yes, it is. Because we're what?
0: We are the Warriors.
1: No, no, no. No, no. We are the station.
0: For the Warriors Nation.
1: Perfect. And look, DJ O9's coming up in the next few minutes.
0: But we're also the Warriors too, you know what I mean?
1: Well.
0: We're one.
1: We're not the Warriors.
0: Come on, man. Think like me.
1: You'd like to be a Warrior.
0: We are one. Say it with me.
1: We are one.
0: New Zealand.
1: New Zealand.
0: Warriors.
1: Warriors.
0: We are the one New Zealand Warriors. But we are the station for the Warrior Nation.
1: Good save, bro.
0: Yeah, got
1: good
0: you.
1: Save. O9's coming up in the next few minutes on Flavor.
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9: Usually I know exactly what to write for a radio ad, but this time I don't, because this ad is for Alzheimer's Awareness Month, and for me, Alzheimer's isn't a radio ad, it's a disease my mum is battling. So rather than writing an ad, I thought I'd share a memory. I remember watching sport with my mum. She had her favourite teams, her favourite players, and she'd loudly cheer them on. The other day I put the rugby on. The crowd was loud. The commentators were loud. But my mum stayed silent. I've never heard silence so loud. Let's remember, September is Alzheimer's Awareness Month.
0: Here at Flavour, we're with the One New Zealand Warriors all the way, no matter what. In fact, we're old school fans.
1: Flavour.
0: Morena and welcome. It's Flavour Breakfast
1: with Kaylee, Azura and Charlie.
10: 2 minutes past nine right here on Flavour. And we've got to let you know that it's showtime at Spark Arena for the opening home game for the BNZ Breakers. Sunday, September 20th. Oh my gosh, that's 13 days away.
11: Oh, wow.
10: So I'm not very good at math, guys.
11: Like the whole team is, there's a new brand to the team, new identity. The team is got one goal in mind, and that's to bring the title back here to Aotearoa. We've done it before, man. We can do it again.
10: Mm-hmm. You can actually get tickets on sale now already at Ticketmaster, but of course, don't worry about it. Don't worry about it. We'll have tickets as that game approaches. It's all go time for the BNZ Breakers.
11: It's showtime.
10: And it's also time for DJ 09. We do this every Monday, and I love this because I feel like on a Monday...
11: It's the kick-ons. I call it the kick-ons from the weekend, right? Because some of us, man, the weekend's on a high, right? Some of us more relaxed. But this is where we get you guys up on your feet. You're about to start your working week, your working day, and you got to do it right.
10: Mm. So here it is, DJ 09, right here on Flavour. Back.

0: so much.
1: That's how you do it. Right here on Flavor Breakfast, it's DJ 09 who's been in the mix with you for the past 30 minutes.
2: The official DJ for the One New Zealand Warriors, man. Would we see DJ 09 this weekend against the Dolphins? Oh, man, don't change anything. You know, keep everything the same.
1: And I mean, you did say to 09 on Friday, oh man, play some Three Houses Down, which, you know, that's the band that you're in. Play some of that in the stadium. I want to hear that. So he did. He was playing Kani Kapila through the speakers.
2: It's my man.
1: It was ages too. Like, it was like the full song because it wasn't during the game. It was like in between the girls and the guys.
2: Oh, shot, bro.
1: And I was like,
2: shot, brother.
1: Man, if only Charlie was here to witness it.
2: Man.
1: If only. Hey, we will have finals footy tickets for you tomorrow, Flavor. Yep. Unbelievable. We're going to hook it up because we're what?
2: We are the station for the Warrior Nation.
1: Yeah, baby.
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5: Good morning. Good morning. You're with Kaylee, Azura and Charlie.
17: It's

0: Justin Timberlake right here on Flavour Breakfast. You've been listening to Azura and Charlie today. Hopefully we get Kaylee back tomorrow.
1: Yeah, I hope so. Well, I'll check in later on with her and see how she's doing. And hopefully it's all cleared by now.
0: Hopefully.
1: Good to go.
0: A good sleep always helps, so hopefully she's feeling all good.
1: Heaps of Powerade, bread, toast, crackers.
0: Yeah, what are you, like the sick person expert?
1: Nah. It helps with the diarrhea and stuff like.
0: Oh, stop it, you. Stop throwing her in it.
1: Hey, activated charcoal.
0: Activated. Activated.
1: Activated charcoal, baby.
0: Oh, man. Hey, look, producer Blake's actually, he'll be doing days today. He's filling in for Sarah. And in case you missed all of the good stuff that we got up to over the weekend, because, bro, we were outside. We were outside. You can see it all on Instagram at Flavour Radio and Facebook, of course. Yeah, producer Blake, aka Mazda Blake,
1: the champ, aka the champ. So the champ will be doing the day show, eh? Far out. I bet you know what? He's gonna just talk about the siren battles all day long. Well, right, if I was the

0: Camp, I'll do the same thing. Every break will be about that. About me. It was winning.
1: It was an amazing weekend, though, you know, to go to the Wires game, to have our signs and be featured on telly and be at a siren battle. It just felt like... We're really lucky to do this for Mahi, eh?
0: 100%.
1: And to meet all of you guys, it's awesome. It's blimmin' awesome. Oh, but if you did see me at Ponsonby Social Club, no, you didn't.
0: Were you there again?
1: Again? No, I haven't been there in months. But I was there on Saturday.
0: Wow. Hey, but that's us, man. Hey, we get to go home now.
1: Okay.
0: See you later.
1: Bye-bye. More Bruno Mars tickets tomorrow. And those final footy tickets right here on Flavour.
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Flavor old school hip hop and R&B. That was 702 Where My Girls At. You've got producer Blake hanging out with you today because Sarah is away. And you know what? This is feeling pretty good. Usually I'm in the producer booth during Flavor Breakfast with Kaylee, Azura and Charlie. And it's been a little while since I've been, you know, on the mic by myself with a bit of free reign. So I'm looking forward to it. I'm going to be hanging out with you right up until Flavor Drive kicks off at 3 o'clock. We've got some SWV on the way along with some UB40. But right now, let's jump into this one by Cassie and Ray J on Flavor.

0: SWV on the Flavour Workday mixtape. You've got producer Blake filling in for Sarah today. And I actually competed in my first ever siren battle over the weekend, which is not a sentence I ever thought I would say. And let me tell you, the speaker systems on these siren battling cars, it's something I can't even put it into words. Have a listen to this. Lil John got the beat to make your booty go. Yes! Yeah, so I don't think that the radio is doing it even close to doing it justice. It is just absolutely ridiculous. The bass is just coursing through your entire body. And, I mean, the highlight of the night is I competed in a battle and I won that battle. Look, I didn't stick around to find out if I'd win anymore because I knew that the competition was too tough. But, yeah, it was such a cool experience. Hey, coming up in the next few minutes, I've got the deets on how you can be hooked up with some tickets to the first finals game at Go Media Stadium. Flavour Breakfast are going to have some tickets tomorrow, and I've got all the deets on what you need to listen out for. We've also got some Boyz II Men and Ashanti on the way.
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9: 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And for me, Alzheimer's isn't a radio ad. It's a disease my mum is battling. So rather than writing an ad, I thought I'd share a memory. I remember Mum always had jelly beans in her handbag. I went to visit her recently and offered her a jelly bean, just like she had done 1,000 times for me. I watched her hold it in her hand, and I remember hoping that one little jelly bean might bring back one little memory, just for one little moment. Let's remember, September is Alzheimer's Awareness Month.
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ASAP Rocky, praise the Lord on Flavor Old School Hip Hop and R&B. You've got producer Blake hanging out with you while Sarah is away today. Look, it's been 27 weeks of Mahi. This is the moment that we've earned as One New Zealand Warriors fans. We're in the finals, baby. And look, it's going down this weekend at Go Media Stadium. I think kickoff's at 6:05 p.m., which in my opinion is actually like the perfect sweet spot time. And hey, who would we be? We are the station of the Warriors Nation. We have tickets to the game to give away. Kaylee, Izra, and Charlie are going to be giving away a double pass tomorrow. And the way that you win it is you got to listen out for this song. Look, the boys have been blasting this one in the locker rooms before and after the Waz games. You know, it's a good hype-up song, and so that track could play any time during Flavor Breakfast tomorrow. So that could be between the hours of 6 and 10 o'clock. And look, you just got to keep an ear out. If you hear that song, call through. And yeah, we could be hooking you up with a double pass to this weekend's game. And man, I am going to be so jealous of whoever gets to go along, because finals footy is just something else entirely, in my opinion. We've got some Mark Morrison on the way, but right now here's UGK and Outkast on Flavor.

0: Me, oh my, some nicknames, they write themselves, don't they?
1: 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We were struggling to find producer Blake a name, but then the name presented itself.
0: I know. And you know what? This is what I think happened. When we pull up to a siren battle in Manurewa, the people, they show out and get creative.
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0: Homegrown music here on the Flavor Workday mixtape. You've got producer Blake hanging out with you while Sarah is away. And one of my favorite things about a Monday is, look, even though it can be a little bit harder to get out of bed, a little bit harder to get into the swing of things, DJ 09 is on the decks. He jumps on at 9 o'clock for half an hour. And then, as he always does, he's on for the midday mix at 12 o'clock. And because I've got him here, feel free to send through any song requests you might have to the text line 8200. Or even just songs you want to hear throughout the day, not even in the mix. Because, you know, I can pull some strings around here. I can get some things moving. So yeah, find me through your song suggestions. What do you want to hear to 8200, and I'll do my best to play those out for you. We've got some music, Soul Child and Warren G on the way on Flavor.
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Don't turn around on the Flavor Workday mixtape. You've got producer Blake hanging out with you while Sarah is away today. And us and GWM have been backing the One New Zealand Warriors all season long, right the way from the start of the season up until us now. Being in such a good spot, we're in the finals. I'm very, very happy about it. Even though on the weekend we only won by 1 point, that's still a what? 6-game win streak for the boys, which, man, feels good. You can go with more range and more hybrid efficiency with the GWM Hi4 Haval range. Look, we've got some Sean Paul and Mac Miller on the way, but right now here's Mace and Total on

0: You're listening to the Flavour Workday mixtape. That was Sean Paul, Get Busy. And you would have been very busy over the weekend if you're a sports fan, because there was so much going on. One of the main sporting events that went down over the weekend was New Zealand, the All Blacks, taking on South Africa for their third test of the series. Unfortunately, our boys didn't quite get it done. We lost 29 points to 24, but it was such an intense game. And one of the highlights was that Adi Savia has now broken the record for the most test tries, most international test tries from a forward. He's now scored 33 tries for the All Blacks, which is just absolutely incredible. One of the negative things, though, or a few of the negative things, I guess you could say, is that there were quite a few injuries from the All Blacks. So Adi Savia dislocated his shoulder. He's out, along with Luke Jacobson and Quintipaya are also injured, which, you know, not great heading into the final game of the series against South Africa. That's going down in the US, actually, and it's kicking off at 9 in the morning this coming Sunday. So that's a little bit nicer than those 3 a.m. games that we've been having recently. We've got Shefu and Outkast on the way in a few minutes on Flavour.
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13: 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It's about my mum, because it's for Alzheimer's Awareness Month. And for me, Alzheimer's isn't a radio ad. It's a disease my mum is battling. So rather than writing an ad, I thought I'd tell a story, share a memory. I remember when my mum became a nana. I remember the way her eyes would light up every time she saw her granddaughters. Recently, we went to visit her, and she couldn't recognize any of us. I remember the fear in her eyes because she thought strangers were in her room. And if I'm honest, I fear it happening to me. Let's remember, September is Alzheimer's Awareness Month.
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Outcast on the Flavour Workday mixtape. You've got producer Blake hanging out with you while Sarah is away today. And we've got something pretty exciting going on Flavour Breakfast every day this week. Yep, we've got those Bruno Mars tickets every single day. We've got double passes to give away to his March 2027 Tamaki Makaurau shows. He's bringing with him Tyler and Anderson .Paak as DJ Pee-wee. And man, I just cannot wait to head along to these shows. They're going to be so amazing. Tickets are actually already on sale, so you can head to livenation.co.nz if you do want to get your hands on those. But I'm pretty sure they're selling just like ridiculously fast. And like I said, we're going to have tickets to give away every day this week. And how can you win them? Well, we're going to make you sing for them on Flavour Breakfast. So make sure you listen out tomorrow morning for that. Let's jump into this one by NWA. It's Express Yourself on Flavour.

0: 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We've also got some Kanye West and Missy Elliott on the way.
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0: Only You on the Flavour Workday mixtape with producer Blake filling in for Sarah today. And it is my favourite time of the workday because DJ 09 is about to jump on the decks for the midday mix. And you know what? Let's not muck around anymore. Let's just get straight into it.
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